0: 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It is a party. It's such a party that we have recruited Cardi B, Snoop Dogg, Ciara, and so many more for the party tonight. So make sure that you're tapped in. All right. It is at 7 p.m. Pacific. What is that? 7, 8, 9, 10 p.m. Eastern. Yeah, I can't be doing all that math on the spot like that in my head. But yes, we will be streaming it live on Hulu and Disney Plus. Make sure you're tapped in. Tonight, night one, our iHeartRadio Music Festival. Stay tuned. I got Yay, and we'll get into Hove up next.
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93.9 Jams HD2. So all I'm hearing is just a whole bunch of rumors. But apparently the halftime show for next year at the big game is between Justin Bieber and Harry Styles. Allegedly, I heard earlier Miley Cyrus. Who are we getting now? Is Jay-Z still putting that together? I don't know. We got to wait and see. I got T-Pain up next with the tag team on the way. If you got a request, shout it at me. A-S-H-L-E-E on air. Don't forget tonight's Hulu Disney Plus. 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You don't want to miss it. I'll be live, you know, tweeting and updating posts. So just follow me. A-S-H-L-E-E on air. 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

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What's up? It's Brian G. We finally made it to Friday. Get your weekend started. Got Throwbacks on the way. Neo and So Sick in 4 minutes. It's the Fugees.

0: 93.9 Jams, HD2, Hawaii's Throwback Station. What's up, Brian G? Rolling with you on a Friday. Getting your weekend started. Got Throwbacks on the way. Got Mary J. Blige, I'll Be Without You. LL Cool J, Around the Way Girl. And Mariah Carey, We Belong Together. 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

0: 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It's Outkast.
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2: 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a, like a, like a, like a, like a, like a, like a, like a, like a, like a, like a, like a, like a, like a, like a, like a, like a, like a, like a, like a, like a, like a, like a, like a, like a, like a, like a, like a, like a, like a, like a, like a, like a, like a, like a, like a, like a, like a, like a, like a, like a, like a, like a, like a, like a, like a, like a, like a, like a, like a, like a, like a, like a, like a, like a, like a, like a, like a, like a, like a, like a, like a, like a, like a, like a, like a, like a, like a, like a, like a, like a, like a, like a, like a, like a, like a, like a, like a, like a, like a, like a, like a, like a, like a, like a, like a, like a, like a, like a, like a, like a, like a, like a, like a, like a, like a, like a, like a, like a, like a, like a, like a

93.9 Jams, HD2, Hawaii's throwback station. Brian G, hanging out with you on a Friday. Getting your weekend started. Got throwbacks on the way. Got Usher, nice and slow. Tupac and Dear Mama and Drake with Hotline Bling. So Drake teased it for a while, but finally dropped his latest project, FOMO, Fear of Missing Out. It dropped on Tuesday. He said it's a not-so-short film. He said it's self-funded surrealism. A story about making the absolute most of it all in one summer. Credit to nobody but the members. Now here's some life advice before you watch. Nobody is coming to save you. Basically what he said. Directed and scored by the family. Not sure if this is going to be part of a bigger project that he's working on or what. But I did see somebody say everything is right with the world again. People like Drake again. Because for a while, everybody had flipped on Drake. But looks like he's back.

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93.9 Jams, HD2, Brian G, hanging out with you on a Friday. Got sugar. It wasn't me in about 4 minutes, and we'll say the quiet part out loud. Things you think people need to hear heading into the weekend after Mario.

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0: 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Brian G, rolling with you on a Friday. We are getting that weekend started with Ovax. On the way, I got Nelly and Kelly with Dilemma. Big Pun and Joe, still not a player, an outcast. So fresh, so clean. We do it every Friday, heading into the weekend. Saying the quiet part out loud, things that you think people need to hear heading into the weekend. You can keep it very generic. No problems. Or you could get specific if you want. 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I think for me, I need to hear it, but other people need to hear it too. 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And I think a lot of people need to hear that. 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

93.9 Jams, HD2, Hawaii's throwback station. Heading into the weekend, what do you think people need to hear? From my Instagram, at TheBrianGrimes. If your friend group has stopped inviting you places, there might be a reason. And somebody in our group desperately needs to hear that. But please don't say my name on the radio. All right, Stacey, I won't say your name on the radio. I'm just playing. It wasn't Stacey. Or was it? Some new shit.

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1: 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Guaranteed human.
2: 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We regulate any stealing of his property. 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

0: 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What's up, Brian G? Rolling with you on a Friday, getting your weekend started. Throwbacks on the way. Got 50 Cent in the club. Dr. Dre and Eminem, Forgot About Dre, and Keith Sweat with Nobody. 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

0: 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Sierra hitting the stage in Las Vegas this weekend, part of the iHeartRadio Music Festival. What's up, Brian G? Rolling with you on a Friday. Lovax on the way. Got Tupac and Changes. So Flo Rida and T-Pain with Lope. And Salt and Pepper with Shoop. Sierra, Cardi B, Snoop Dogg, all part of the biggest music event of the year, the iHeartRadio Music Festival. 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

0: 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Catch Snoop Dogg on stage in Las Vegas this weekend, part of the iHeartRadio Music Festival. What's up? It's Brian G. Hanging out with you on a Friday. Got throwbacks on the way. Jaquan and Tipsy. Got Usher, You Got It Bad, and Notorious B.I.G., Puffy and Mace. Mo Money, Mo Problems. The biggest music event of the year. Hitting Las Vegas this weekend. It is the iHeartRadio Music Festival. You got Snoop Dogg, Cardi B, Ciara. Collaborations you won't catch anywhere else. 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
2: Cloudy skies tonight with scattered showers, the overnight low around 78. Tomorrow, expect overcast skies and breezy trades up to 29 miles per hour. The high will be in the upper 80s.
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1: 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It's Ice Cube and Mac 10.
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0: Hawaii's throwback station, 93.9 Jams, HD2. The Weeknd, I brought in some serious money on his UK tour. What's up, Brian G? Hanging out with you on a Friday, getting your weekend started. Throwbacks on the way, Jagged Edge and Run, Let's Get Married. Got Ja Rule and Ashanti always on time, and Game and 50 Cent, Hate It or Love It. So the Weeknd heading over to Asia for the After Hours Till Dawn tour. We're wrapping up in Europe. $345 million grossed, 2 million tickets sold in Europe. And now he's heading to Asia to wrap that up. This is why he's not killing off the Weeknd. He was talking about he's done. We're going to move on from the Weeknd. We're going to become Abel. Yeah, it turns out that people might not care too much about Abel. So let's keep this Weeknd thing going.
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0: 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Brian G, hanging out with you on a Friday, getting your weekend started with Throwbacks on the way. 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Joining Snoop Dogg, got Cardi B and Ciara. 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

0: Hawaii's Throwback Station, 93.9 Jams, HD2, 50, Disco Inferno. Dola White hanging with you on this Friday evening. I've got requests on the way for DJ Kool, Let Me Clear My Throat, plus Juvenile Slow Motion coming up as well. Right now, it's time to crash out. If you're having a bad day, get that up off your chest. Tap that red mic on your iHeart radio app. Crash out with me. Emmy, what you crashing out about?
1: I'm crashed out about an ex-husband. He lied, he cheated, he should have seen me. Ugly best friend, he was 3 months behind my back and a bunch of other girls off quite frightful. You. And he's an ugly ass.
0: Y'all was with you all the way up until the end, Emmy, because calling him ugly now after you married the man, was he ugly when y'all got married? Come on, man. If he cheated, if he lied and messed around with a best friend, I get all of that. But come on, man. Why you gotta be ugly now? He wasn't ugly when y'all got married. But anyway, keep crashing out. Tap that red mic on your iHeart radio app. Get it up off your chest. Crash out with me.
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0: 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Who is this?
1: Tiffany.
0: Tiffany, are you ready to play random ass trivia for no damn reason for absolutely nothing?
1: Yes.
0: All right, here's how it works. I'm going to ask you a random ass trivia question. If you get the answer wrong, you win absolutely nothing. However, if you get the answer right, you also win absolutely nothing. Do you understand?
1: Yes.
0: All right, Tiffany, here's your question. This very popular actress began her career as Olivia on The Cosby Show. Who am I talking about?
1: Yes, Raven Simone. Raven Simone. I already know.
0: Raven Simone is correct. You got that right away. You knew that. Congratulations, Tiffany. You did it. You won.
1: Woo!
0: You won absolutely nothing, but you got the answer right. You made your family proud. That's what matters most. Thank you so much for playing, Tiffany.
1: Okay.
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0: 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Fat Joe and Ashanti, what's love? Dola White hanging with you on this Friday evening. I've got requests on the way for Eminem and Rihanna, Love the Way You Lie. Plus, Nelly Hotner and TLC, Baby, Baby, Baby, are all on the way as well. If you got a request in the meantime, hit me with it. 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

0: 93.9 Jams HD2. Eminem, Rihanna, Love the Way You Lie. Dola White hanging with you on this Friday evening. I've got requests on the way for Nelly, Hot and Her, plus TLC, Baby, Baby, Baby, coming up as well. Right now, I want to remind you, this is it. This is the weekend. 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

Station, 93.9 Jams, HD2, Mark Morrison, Return of the Mac. Nola White hanging with you on this Friday evening. I've got requests on the way for Shaggy, Boombastic Plus. Coming up in a few, we'll take it back to 99. I'll run down the top five songs on this date from 1999. Right now, it's mid.

93.9 JSAC2 Hawaii's throwback station. Shaggy, Bombastic, Nola White hanging with you on this Friday evening. Got requests out of the way for Ursher, You Remind Me. Plus, classic Naughty by Nature, OPP, coming up as well. Right now, let's go back to 99. These are your top five songs on this date from 1999. And number five, I love this one, Q-Tip, Vibrant Thing. Number four, Mary J, All That I Can Say. Number three, they took over for the 99 and the 2000. And in 1999, Back That Thing Up by Juvenile was your number three song. Number two, Genuine, So Anxious. And the number one song on this date in 99, if you knew anybody that got married in 1999, there's like a 95% chance this was their first dance. Eric Benet, Spend My Life With You. There you go, your top five from 1999.

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Outkast, hey y'all. Dolla White hanging with you on this Friday evening. I've got requests on the way for Alicia Keys, If I Ain't Got You. But right now, it is time to crash

0: 93.9 Jams HD2. Alicia Keys, If I Ain't Got You. Dola White hanging with you on this Friday evening. I've got requests on a wave of Destiny's Child, Say My Name, plus 50, 21 questions coming up as well. Right now, it's time to crash out. If you're having a bad day, get that up off your chest. 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What you crashing out about?
1: Okay, I'm crashing out over alcohol. 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Like, I'm about to do withdrawals and everything.
0: 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I believe in you. 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

0: 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Who is this?
1: George.
0: George, are you ready to play random ass trivia for no damn reason, for absolutely nothing?
1: Yes, sir.
0: All right, here's how it works. I'm going to ask you a random ass trivia question. If you get the answer wrong, you win absolutely nothing. However, if you get the answer right, you also win absolutely nothing. Do you understand?
1: Yes, sir.
0: All right, George, here's your question. Orlando Brown got his big break on what Disney show?
1: That's So Raven.
0: That's So Raven is correct. Congratulations, George. You did it. You won.
1: Yeah.
0: You won absolutely nothing, but you got the answer right. You made your family proud. That's what matters most. Thank you so much for playing, homie.
1: All right, appreciate it.
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Hawaii's Throwback Station, 93.9 Jams, HD2, DMX, party up. Dolo White hanging with you on this Friday evening. I've got requests on the way for Ashanti, Foolish, Plus, Chris Brown and Juel Santana, Run It, and Usher, My Way are all on the way as well. If you got a request in the meantime, hit me with it. I want to hear from you. I'm alone in the studio. Holla at me. Don't be a stranger. Tap that red mic on our free iHeartRadio app. Leave that request right there. I'll do my best to get it on air for you. All right? I'm here for you. Close my

0: 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Ashanti Foolish. Nola White hanging with you on this Friday evening. Got Chris Brown, Run It, Nurse My Way on the way. If you got a request, hit me up. 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You pick the subject. Just holler at your boy, all right? 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

0: Comeback Station, 93.9 Jams, HD2, Warren G and A-Dog, Regulate, Dolo White hanging with you on this Friday evening. Got requests out of the way for Shaggy, It Wasn't Me, plus Jay, Don't Walk Away, Keep It Up as well. But right now, we got to take it back to 99. These were your top five songs on this date in 1999. And number five, Q-Tip, Vibrant Thing, love that one. Number four, Mary J. Blige, All That I Can Say. Number three, they took over for the 99 and the 2000. Your number three song was Juvenile, Back That Thing Up. Number two, Genuine, So Anxious, and the number one song on this date in 1999. If you know somebody that got married in around 99, this is like a 1 in 3 chance. This was their first dance. Eric Benet, Spend My Life With You was your number one song on this date in 99.
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0: nowadays, everybody wanna talk like they got something to say, but nothing comes out when they move their lips, just a bunch of gibberish. I'm back like they forgot about Dre.
1: 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Em and Dre forgot about Dre. Dola White hanging with you on this Friday evening. I've got requests on the way for Luda, Southern Hospitality, but right now it is time to crash out. Yeah.

0: 93.9 Jams HD2. Luda, Southern Hospitality. Dola White hanging with you on this Friday evening. I've got requests on the way with Jay-Z. Can I get a plus? Ursula, you got it bad coming up as well. Right now, it's time to crash out. If you're having a bad day, get that up off your chest. Tap that red mic on your iHeartRadio app. Crash out with me. Emmy, what you crashing out about?
1: I'm crashed out about an ex-husband. He lied, he cheated, he just didn't see me. Ugly best friend, he was 3 months behind my back and a bunch of other girls up quite frightful too. And he's an ugly ass.
0: Y'all was with you all the way up until the end, Emmy, because calling him ugly now after you married the man, was he ugly when y'all got married? Come on, man. If he cheated, if he lied and messed around with a best friend, I get all of that. But come on, man. Why you gotta be ugly now? He wasn't ugly when y'all got married. But anyway, keep crashing out. Tap that red mic on your IR radio app. Get it up off your chest. Crash out with me.
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1: Hey, this is T.
0: T, are you ready to play random-ass trivia for no damn reason for absolutely nothing?
1: I am.
0: All right, here's how it works. I'm going to ask you a random-ass trivia question. If you get the answer wrong, you win absolutely nothing. However, if you get the answer right, you also win absolutely nothing. Do you understand?
1: Yes, I did.
0: All right, T, here's your question. This karate master starred along Chris Tucker in the Rush Hour films. Who am I talking about?
1: Bruce Lee?
0: No. Damn it, T. No. It was not Bruce Lee. It was Jackie Chan. Easy question. You got it wrong. You want absolutely nothing, and you deserve absolutely nothing. I'm playing, but thank you so much for playing, T.
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1: 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But I gotta go ahead and we gotta talk about it, all right? Because the performances, it's only night one, have already gotten me a little excited. I don't know that I can pay attention while I'm on air right now. 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
1: 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Also, the house and music part. That's, you got to watch that part behind the scenes. But that part is always my favorite because it's like, one, it's like more up and coming acts or, you know, just, you know, different acts from the main stage. 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Stay tuned. I got Dre up next and Fab on the way.
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Friday night is corny, but if you want to see Snoop and Ciara shut it down, that is actually two nights, Saturday. So make sure you tapped in tonight. Same time, 3 minutes, I got Loonies and Nelly up.

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0: Throwback Station 93.9 Jams HD2. I be telling people all the time to always pay attention and have us on as a preset, because we gonna let you know when you can get some cash. All right. So clearly, we're gonna give you some extra money. We gonna try to, you know, help you out. Tashree Tui's on it. Thanks so much for tapping in with us. Because coming back first week of October, we got that cash back, that $1,000. But you got to make sure you tapped in.
1: Bruh.
0: You got to listen. Any of those keywords. Stay tuned. I got hip hop and Ray T-Pain's up next.
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Bands HD2. Child, I went to a concert this week. This is how I knew I couldn't do the festival. I went to a concert this week. After like an hour of standing up for the openers, I had to sit my behind down. I couldn't do it. 3 minutes, we'll get into Chameleon Arab next.

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1: 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All that and above, all right? Stay tuned. We'll get into Coolio up next. I got Beyonce after that.
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0: 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Thanks so much for tapping in with us. I feel like Snoop is, like, Cardi, she had the party started last night, but I feel like Snoop is, like, he's for sure gonna bring somebody out. I'm not that I know that. I just feel like he knows how to set the vibes. 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
1: 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Let's
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1: You know, we are having a movie crisis. You know, my husband and I, we love going to movies, but we haven't been in a minute because there haven't been good movies. I was like, let's just go see Insidious because I'm a horror movie buff. I'd be scary, but I like the little intensity, you know, the little thriller. But there really aren't any good movies out. And we didn't see Spider-Man, but that's only because it was like almost 3 hours, I think. But we did see Michael. And if you can't live up to Michael, I ain't waiting to go see it. I'm not going to see it in theaters. I'm going to just wait. All right. So it's Twitter got knighted by Nature. 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

0: The Y is Throwback Station, 93.9 Jams, HD2. You know, Haunted House is done well when the creator of the movie can't even stand it. That's who he's on here. So Ryan Coogler, who is the director and the writer for Sinners, starring Michael B. Jordan and all them, he was invited recently to go to Hollywood Horror Nights, and he got scared. Sir, how do you get scared out of something that came out of your own mind on paper? And you put it as a movie and you scared. So we'll get into What's Your Fantasy and Silk up next.
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0: 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Sasha 2E is on air. Thanks so much for tapping in with us. And yes, I would love to get, you know, a little glass of wine, some snacks, my dogs, my jammies, sit on my couch and watch the festival with you tonight. Our Harbor Day Music Festival, night 2, is airing tonight, 7 p.m. Pacific. So make sure that you're tapped in. I'll be watching the pre-show as well. We could talk about that, talk about the fashions, all of that. But chime in with me, A-S-H-L-E-E on air. Let's do Jade up next. I got Akon after that.
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0: 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It's Ashley with 2 E's on air. They're the reasons why we can bring you this festival on TV from Hulu and Disney Plus. So make sure that you are tapped and tuned in, because some of the biggest nights in music are going to happen tonight. Night two of our iHeartRadio Music Festival, live on Hulu and Disney Plus. I got TLC up next. We'll get into Mary J after that.
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Genuine, we looking for you for this next Versus. Sasha with two E's on it. And so much for tapping in with us. Game just did a Versus. Okay, Game and YG. Joe just did a Versus. Joe and Donald Jones. Genuine, Tyrese and Tank did a Versus, and you're in the group. How was you not at the Versus? TGT, Tyrese and Tank and Genuine. So where

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1: 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Stay tuned. I got Warren G and Drake up next.
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1: It's about that time for your phone tap. This one right here, man. Shout out to our guy, Adrian, that used
2: to
1: work here. Yeah, Adrian, he worked at the front. He was a security officer at the front. And we called him up to tell him that there was a situation going down and someone was coming down to do some bodily harm to us. Oh, no. Man, this dude had our back like four flat tires.
3: That's right.
1: Let's go to get into your phone tap on the 10s right here. Big Boys Big Neighborhood. Boy.

0: Hello, this is Adrian, Fight Hard Security.
1: Yo, Adrian, it's Big Boy.
0: Oh, hey, Big Boy, how's it going?
1: We got somebody that's been calling this morning, and you know, he has a stalker.
0: Yeah.
1: I guess that he got out, and he said that he's coming up here, and he's going to do something to me and Louie.
0: To y'all? All right, we'll get that figured out then, man.
1: Yeah, but not with the police, though, man, because I don't want to do reports and everything, but if you see anybody coming up...
0: Yeah, we got his photo, too.
1: Okay, yeah. So
0: he looks like a little Mexican, like...
1: That's him, yeah. He was talking about coming up here, and he was saying, you know, talking about f***ing Louie and his ass and all kind of stuff like this, man, so...
0: I'll escort this dude out for y'all.
1: Yeah, but we don't want you to get yourself in trouble, because he said he's going to really kind of knock out anybody that get in his way.
0: I don't really worry about all that, but...
1: I can probably catch a lawsuit, man. Is there any way I could probably kick you a couple hundred just to knock them out for us?
0: Hey, if that really comes through, man, I'll do it for y'all.
1: Yeah, hell yeah. But you probably got to take your uniform off, too, because I don't want to get you in trouble.
0: Yeah, I got a little beater under.
1: Okay. Yeah, man.
0: I just hope he ain't carrying nothing on, dude.
1: You're not trained in combat to take a knife away from him?
0: Not to take a knife away. I know how to knock a dude out, you know.
1: She's a nervous wreck up here. She keep crying and snot coming out her nose and...
0: Man.
1: Yeah, it's just bad. And, you know, she a little person, man. You know what I'm saying?
0: Yeah, nah, I feel y'all, man. All I got to say, if y'all want, I'll walk down with y'all, with one of y'all.
1: We got a steak knife in here. You want me to bring that to the front?
0: Yeah, I'm with that.
1: Yeah, dude is downstairs right now. We can see him out of our window.
0: Downstairs?
1: Yeah.
0: All right. So, y'all want to bring that little steak knife?
1: Taking the steak knife and taking this mace.
2: Okay.
1: And this bat. And this Rottweiler. And Adrian.
0: Yeah, what's up, man?
1: Do you ever listen to us in the neighborhood, man?
0: Yeah, man. I grew up listening to y'all.
1: Man, thank you, bro. You ever heard a segment I do called Phone Taps?
0: I'm pretty sure.
1: Yeah, well, it's like when I call them up and I play, like, jokes on them.
0: Oh, you wildin', huh? You dying. That's crazy.
1: Hey, man.
0: I had a photo of homie right here and everything. I was gonna take your shit down.
1: Hey, man. You down as a motherfucker. So you was like, yeah, I'm wearing a beater under this. He said, bring me the steak knife. Damn, I ain't mad at you, man. I'm probably going to have to hire this dude.
0: Right, give me a little raise, man.
1: Yeah.
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2: Big Boy Big Neighborhood Mariana and the Neighborhood Mari to the party. What you got?
3: There's Nipsey Hussle's L.A. theme song. Mm. And this is an unreleased song, but it's appearing in the drop.
2: Right.
3: Well, now it's released. Yeah, but man, it was unreleased for a while since I think it got recorded in 2017. Jesus. And it's now appearing in the drop, A Snowfall Saga.
2: Hey, man, I haven't had a chance to watch. I did like their, they had like a kickoff party. I did that. And they said they were going to send me the first five episodes. And
3: right.
2: I just remembered right now that I never got them. But this is from the drop.

0: fam?
1: They say that's 2017.
2: Yes, it was recorded in 2017.
1: What does Nip have in the vault? You know what I'm saying?
2: Yeah.
1: And what I love about that man is how Black Sam and how everybody is so, you know, I mean, they're on point and
2: very
1: meticulous.
2: Very selective
1: yeah. on what they do with,
2: I do
1: with
2: love that.
1: Legacy.
2: Because obviously the song is very L.A., very much, and so is the show. Like, I had a chance to, like, I've been trying to watch it, but I keep calling it.
1: But they're only, like, two episodes in, right?
2: Yeah. Okay. But the beginning so far is so good. I mean, I've seen Buddy so far, and he plays a really good role.
1: Shout out to Buddy, too, man. And they snatched up a lot of L.A. in that.
2: Right, yeah, you can tell. It's, like, so, it's definitely so L.A. So the song totally goes for it, you know?
1: Man.
2: So I do love that Black Sam also, like you said, he's very selective. Like, they know exactly what they're doing.
1: And they were supposed to send me the first five episodes.
2: Oh.
1: And I just remember, like, damn, I didn't get the first five episodes.
0: Hook me up, dog!
1: Yeah, but
0: I hate that it's, like, a weekly kind of situation.
2: Yeah,
0: man.
2: Yeah,
0: I'm so, like, invested in it already.
1: Really, though?
0: Yeah.
1: You saw both episodes already?
0: Yeah, for sure.
2: Already?
0: Yeah.
1: Damn.
0: They're so good, dog.
1: Now we gotta ask Lou.
2: He's locked in.
0: Yeah. It's a good show.
1: Lou's our correspondent.
0: Yeah, man.
3: For the drop. Yeah, his response is, it's so good, dog.
1: Yeah, right.
3: Gotta watch it. It's good, dog.
1: Right.
3: Give me more.
0: I don't want to give anything up.
1: Oh, yeah.
0: It's one of those things.
1: Why, you want to hear more?
0: Yes.
3: Yeah, you want me to be a spoiler alert?
2: No. No spoiler alerts, because I'm actually gonna watch it.
0: Give me details.
1: All right, have you watched it?
3: No, I'm going to watch it, though.
1: No, you're not.
2: Right.
3: I mean, I'm just kidding, yeah.
1: And a lot of the time, how do you watch things? Because you're on the road a lot.
3: Yeah, I mean, I watch it when I'm on the road.
1: Oh, okay.
3: Yeah. Well, I download it and I watch it.
1: And y'all got a show coming up, too, though. You and Lou?
0: Oh,
1: yes,
0: yeah, dog. What are we talking about? We got a comedy show coming up soon.
1: You see, I made that happen without you even signing the deal.
3: I love it.
0: It's official now.
1: Yeah, man. But the drop, I'll make sure that I check that out.
2: And this is one of the ones that I'm definitely going to watch. Because, you know, I don't really watch that many things, but
1: I'm not a scripted TV person, but they say this is a great show.
0: Yeah, and if I'm not mistaken, I think that's like in the intro. Like, you know, they play some of the thing and then they go into the intro, so you're gonna get every single episode.
4: Simple ambition, feed fast.
0: Like the thing.
4: Stack millions, stay real and speak cash.
1: Hello, y'all continue to hang with us in the neighborhood, big boy neighborhood.

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1: Big Boy Neighborhood.
0: Jesus Sepulveda, Tesla driver, tries to get out of a ticket, bro.
2: Can you believe it? He tried to get out of a ticket because he's saying that I wasn't driving. Right. It drove itself, The cop was not having it.
3: Hi.
4: Yes, sir.
3: A little fast.
4: I wasn't driving. That's assessed driving, autopilot, sir.
3: You're in charge, though, so I need to see your driver's license.
4: I'm in charge, but I wasn't driving, so.
3: Doesn't matter. You're in the driver's seat. You can blame the car all you want, but.
4: But how can we sort out this problem, sir?
3: Do you have a driver's license?
4: I do, sir.
3: The car doesn't have a driver's license. I need to see your driver's license. You can say the car's driving as all you want. The judge is not going to play that game. Mm. You were driving. If you choose to trust the car.
4: I need to see your supervisor, please.
3: Sir, this is your ticket. On the bottom is a complaint number. If you want to talk to my
4: complaint, I just want to speak with this.
3: Well, this is your copy. Do you want your driver's license back?
4: Sir, you can't aggress me like
3: sir,
4: this.
3: Do you want your driver's license back?
4: I want to get my driver's license back. I need to speak for you, supervisor.
3: So all the supervisors are busy. If you want to sit here and wait, you can. There's a court date on the ticket.
4: You will be here, and then you will come here because I got every recording right here. This is how you respond to me. This is how you rude to me. This
3: how
4: is
3: am I rude to you?
4: So listen, sir. With due all respect, I'm a good citizen. I didn't do anything wrong. I'm a zero criminal. You treat me like that asshole like this, I am.
3: I didn't treat you like an asshole.
4: I have a witness.
3: Are you going to sit here and wait for the supervisor?
4: No, I want your supervisor right now, and you will be here. I'm leaving.
3: Goodbye.
0: Hey, man, that driver was getting on my nerves, man.
2: Yeah, low-key, he was definitely getting on my nerves. And the cop was so cool, collective. He's like, bro, what do you want me to do?
0: But just as soon as he started with the I wasn't driving, I was like, I know where this is going.
5: Right.
2: Yes,
0: but remember, Akon was in the neighborhood, and I think Akon said he got away, or he used that, and he got away with it. I'm pretty sure that a lot of officers now and a lot of peace officers are hearing that same excuse.
2: Yeah, I wasn't driving.
0: You're responsible for the vehicle.
2: Mm-hmm. Yeah, I mean, it's your car. Like, you know, I mean, these people that just sit in the car.
0: I'm waiting for the supervisor. I'm like, man, everybody see that on social media.
2: And I always trip out on, like, them getting angry, like, that's going to help.
0: Right.
2: Like, the more angrier the person's going to get, they're going to be like, the cop's going to say, okay, yeah, you're right. Why do you keep getting angry? It's like, this is not going to go anywhere. It's just going to lead to more problems. You're going to get another ticket.
0: Anybody got a Tesla or electric car in here?
2: No, I do not.
6: No, sir.
2: I don't trust that stuff.
0: Yeah.
2: Yeah, I don't trust the driving and the
0: so you want to get one?
7: Oh, yeah, dog. I would love a non-driving feature.
2: Really?
5: What?
2: I don't know. I think I got
0: something on my car, man, like that could do something. And I'm like, I don't even want to know what it is.
2: Yeah, there's certain parts in LA.
0: I got an electric car, I don't know what I'm not.
5: You've never driven
0: it. It got something on there, some kind of assist, but nah, I keep my hands on the wheel.
7: Dog. Yours definitely has this.
2: But like, I don't know if it's gonna read everything. There's certain streets there's certain neighborhoods that you're like, I don't know. Yeah. I can't even read the road. Yeah. How's they gonna read the road?
0: Yep. I was at Del Taco and this Waymo came in through like this little alley and I was like, whoa.
2: An alley.
0: And you're like, yeah, it was like because you gotta cut like through this little it's almost like a little alley, like a little section where you gotta go through to get into the drive through. And it was like, man, the Waymo came in there and I was like, man, hit me. Hit me if you want to.
5: Right. Crazy, at least once.
0: Yeah. I'll Tracy Morgan your ass. Tracy Morgan got hit by what, an Amazon truck or
2: something? Walmart truck.
0: Yeah, man. Ooh. I'm like, hell no, bro. Nah, I got to keep my hands on the wheel. Ani does all that driving.
5: Self-drive.
0: I'm like, man. I'm cool. Yeah, for right now.
2: Right.
0: Yeah. All right. We still got to get into a Waymo together.
2: At some point.
0: But they got to sponsor it, too, though.
5: Yeah, for real.
0: Yeah, just in case something happened. I don't want to leave my family on some stupid-ass content.
5: Yeah, can't risk our life.
0: Yeah, you know what I'm saying? Do continue to hang out with us in the neighborhood. Big Boy Neighborhood.
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0: 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Big Boy Neighborhood, Louis G is up in here. All the G's. Louis G, Becky G, Warren G.
1: Becky G was on Jimmy Fallon on The Tonight Show. And if you follow her, like me, Jesus, and Quest follow her,
2: really though,
1: you know what she's up to. And recently, like a couple weeks ago or something, I think I sent it to Mariana.
3: Yeah, you
0: don't say me too, because they on some pervert stuff. Yeah. Yeah, they knew you followed her, but it was more like
3: it's a little different.
0: Yeah, it's about to get real pervy in here. So that's why I didn't say you, Mariana.
1: But I remember sending Mariana a post, and she did this like she was singing this lullaby that she created for her nephew, and it's like an original lullaby that she made. So it went viral. Jimmy Fallon got her on there, and they actually did it with like the lullaby music in the background. And listen.

0: son. Daddy always loves you. 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You're number one. You're number one.
1: Never got to Jimmy Fallon to sing it though.
2: Look at my baby Chula, rock and roller.
0: You're my girl, daddy. And then
1: Jimmy Fallon, call me up, man. Jimmy Kimmel, one of the Jimmys calling.
2: I'm gonna get down to Kimmel
1: in 20 minutes.
2: But she obviously has no kids, but the one. Right.
3: Yeah.
0: Oh, you about to get pervert, I can tell.
2: She got no kids, but she's a mommy.
3: Yeah, she's a mommy.
2: She's a mamacita.
3: What's going on, man?
4: Nah, man.
0: You love the song, too?
4: Yeah, I love her, too. Okay. I felt like when I was listening to it, I was like, damn, it sounds like she's talking to me.
2: Talking to me, right? Wow. She put all the men to sleep.
1: Yeah, man.
2: Everybody, she got to do it at her concerts.
1: Man. Yeah, he got spit coming out of his mouth. They were drooling. Got his thumb in his mouth. Hey, man, but she got one, dude. That's so dope.
2: Put me to bed.
3: Yeah. It's a whole new lane for her.
4: Sounds beautiful, too.
1: Right.
4: Her sound, her voice.
1: Look at damn.
2: Sorry,
1: that gap. It's coming from everywhere.
3: Yeah.
1: That gap. All right, now. Big boy neighborhood.

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0: Ladies and gentlemen, have you subscribed to all four of our YouTube channels as of yet? If you have not, we're not here to shame you. We're here to entertain you.
2: Yep.
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93.9 Jams. Big Boy Neighborhood, it's about that time for your phone tap. Once again, shout out to my guy, DJ Kyle, for playing the part of T.T. Tanaka. Yes, man, this one right here is T.T. Tanaka Soul Food. Let's go to get into your phone tap right here. Big Boy Neighborhood.

0: how you doing, ma'am? I was wondering if I could speak to someone there. I have Titi Tanaka from Japan. He's the influencer from Japan. Are you familiar with Titi Tanaka?
1: I'm really not.
0: Yeah, he's like the Keith Lee of Japan. And I wanted to try to bring him through.
1: All right, when?
0: You have anything available probably like 4 o'clock?
1: Yeah.
0: Titi, can you say hello?
2: Hello?
1: Hi.
0: Tell her the foods that you love.
2: Fried chicken.
1: Okay.
2: Yeah. Hamburger.
1: We have hamburger steak today and fried chicken today. And then vegetables. I have greens, cabbage.
2: Oh, I love greens.
0: Yes.
1: You love greens?
2: Yes. Yeah, delicious.
1: Okay, so I will make sure whoever is here at 4 o'clock will get y'all some greens.
2: Who am I talking to?
1: My name's...
2: Are you black?
0: Yeah, she's black.
2: I love black women.
1: Yes, I'm black.
0: Yeah, the establishment is black.
1: Yeah, it's black on.
0: What drinks do you have there?
1: We do have a full bar.
2: Food bar?
0: Not a food bar.
2: Food bar.
0: No, not food bar.
1: A full bar.
2: Food bar.
0: Yes, in a full bar. That's for drinks and alcohol.
2: Alcohol.
0: Like sake, sake-san.
2: Yonshu.
0: Yes.
2: Kool-Aid?
1: Okay.
0: Yes.
1: And what's your name, sweetheart?
0: My name is Luther, and I'm bringing in Titi Tanaka.
1: I will let them know.
2: You know Barack Obama?
0: Has Barack Obama been to this place?
1: No.
2: Denzel?
1: No.
0: No, I don't think Denzel.
1: Not yet.
2: King Kong and got nothing on me.
0: Oh, my. Yeah, you remember that, but that was from Training Day. This guy, he's very influenced by black and brown culture.
1: Little Meech and Too Short have been here.
0: Oh.
2: Yes.
0: You know any Too Short songs?
2: What's my favorite word?
0: Why you gotta say, oh, yeah, that's his. He says, what's my favorite word? Why you gotta say it like short? So he has a lot of followers out there in Japan. And, okay. And so now we're out here. And he went to L.A., but he didn't have, like, an escort. They beat him up.
1: Oh, man. Why they beat him up?
0: He was in different neighborhoods without the proper representation.
1: He didn't have a tour guide. Okay, gotcha.
0: What did they do to you?
2: Bitch at me.
0: He said they beat the shit out of him.
1: So sorry.
0: All righty. So I'm going to bring him by, but I thank you for your time.
1: Yeah. All right. No problem.
0: Thank you. Have yourself a great day.
1: You too. Bye-bye.
2: Donald Trump.
0: Yes, Donald Trump. Hello, Sprite is celebrating hip-hop by highlighting 50 tracks that shape the culture along with limited edition Sprite and Sprite Zero bottles and cans featuring lyrics from those records. They're incredible. Check out the Sprite Living track list and the stories behind the bars. Play it, debate it, collect it.
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1: And do continue to hang with us in the neighborhood. Luigi, what you got, my brethren?
2: Drake finally dropped FOMO, will break it down.
1: Really?
2: Yeah. Yeah, and we finally get the remix of the Ella Langley, Choosing Texas.
1: Oh, yeah, my God.
3: My favorite.
1: Right,
3: of course.
1: Thank God we've been waiting on that. Y'all continue to hang with us in the neighborhood. Big Boy's Neighborhood.

0: 93.9 Jam. Big Boy Big Neighborhood. Boy. All right, and now Louis G in the neighborhood. We got
1: Drake.
0: What's going on with Drake?
2: So the highly anticipated FOMO project that he was working on finally dropped, and it was basically a live stream, bro. Mm-hmm. And he calls it FOMO, a not-so-short film. And it wasn't short at all. It was like over an hour long,
0: right? Oh, Lord have mercy.
2: Yeah, so it's one of those things where, you know, he shows a lot of, you can tell they recorded a lot of stuff, but a lot of stuff of, I guess, him just kind of enjoying the last year, the last summer.
0: Oh, really?
2: Yeah, there's some parts on there where he's in a full-on Iron Man costume. At a carnival, like playing games. Which I thought was dope.
0: This is like one of those, man. I've been living my life and I've been having fun too.
2: Oh my gosh, what, bro?
0: I've been outside.
2: Girls in bikinis, so many booty shots.
0: He's on
2: really boat, dog. Yes, man. A lot of twerking. It's going down.
0: Somebody not depressed.
2: He goes back to like a lot of the, or I don't know if he goes back to those, but he kind of replicates like his old music videos of like where they shot him at. Like, remember the Hotline Bling, like in the box? There's so many references to that. His new gothic chick, they got a scene where he's kind of gothic and they're like in a gothic store.
3: Hot Topic.
2: Whatever it was, I thought it was kind of cool.
0: Gothic store.
2: Hot Topic.
0: Hot Topic.
2: Lena the Plug goes to his house and uses the
0: pool.
2: The pool, Lena, or Lena, whatever her name is.
0: Was that the one
2: Adam,
0: that was married to Adam
2: 22's ex wife?
0: Right.
2: Whatever it is. What else did I see on there?
4: You're doing a full report. Yep.
0: That's the whole thing.
4: This dude watched the whole hour.
2: But you know what? On the when they did the his premiere and he was on the red carpet, he was asked like, "What's coming up with this?" And FOMO is like, "Well, a tour for sure is coming." Mm-hmm. So we know that Drake's going to be on tour for sure in 2027 or whatnot the coming year. The best part about this is that we got new music from him, man.
0: Oh, really? Though
2: we got some new music with him and Don Toliver that has been unreleased. But then we also got a remix of "Choosing Texas."
0: Oh, no.
1: He actually.

0: wanna take 100 shots with me.
1: Hey, man. Talk about my. I would have cut that off sooner.
2: Yeah.
1: If I wasn't chewing these almonds.
3: God, right. There was so much.
1: Yeah, I was
3: music.
1: Eating almonds. I was like, man, I can't come on now because I'm chewing almonds. So
3: there was so much music with that vibe where I'm just like, all right, bro.
4: Yeah, it's a slow.
1: Come
4: vibe.
1: On. I don't know. It's
3: like, every song.
1: You're
3: like, every
1: gyrating
3: other,
1: your hips right now.
3: Every other song sounded the same. Like, given day, I was just like, all right, man, is
4: it,
3: can you give me a
4: it
3: different vibe?
4: It sounds chopped and screwed, kind
3: yeah,
4: of.
3: Yeah, it's a little slow.
1: Get over to Texas. Get over there. You see all bad.
3: Yeah, but other than that, like, I was watching majority of it, and I was like, okay, Doc, this guy has a lot of film crew with him.
1: Yeah. Hey, man.
3: And a lot of production.
1: But
3: and
1: you were saying
3: like
1: it looked fun, too, though.
3: Oh, yeah, Doc. I would love to be Drake's, like, live Drake's lifestyle for sure.
1: Right, for
3: man.
1: A week or something.
3: Oh,
1: a week.
3: My gosh.
2: I mean, a week of his life is probably.
1: Even the yeah, homies yeah. that's around him probably be like, man, this yeah. is great.
3: Oh, yeah, 1,000%, bro.
1: Oh, for sure. I heard that.
2: All
1: right,
2: I
1: well.
2: All I got to do is oil you up. Yep.
1: Do
2: no
1: it now.
2: Problem. All I got to do is oil you up. Yes, he's always oily. Have you noticed? He's always
1: you
2: got
1: to oil
4: I've actually never noticed that.
2: No, I'm saying his homies.
1: Become his personal oiler?
2: No, his homies are probably his personal oiler.
1: And wait, you want to get in on that?
2: No, I'm saying.
1: What are you saying, yeah. bro?
2: nothing.
4: You want to put oil on Drake?
2: No, yeah, that's what I
1: heard.
2: Saying.
1: That's, hey, dude, that's what I heard.
2: Mike. That's not what I'm saying.
1: So where you?
3: That's what you're
1: okay.
3: dreaming,
1: right? Yeah. Right.
2: But that's if I had to live his life,
1: rules are rules.
2: I'm oiling him up.
1: There it is.
2: I'm oiling him up.
1: Yeah,
2: that's what it takes to be one of his homies. I will oil
4: wow.
2: him.
4: Wow.
1: There it is. I'm glad you're not
4: I
1: one of my homies.
4: Anything else.
1: Yeah, this dude. You think Marty would have said that, but it's
4: right.
1: okay. All righty now, man. Big

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0: 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Big Boy Neighborhood, happy Monday to you. Mariana in the neighborhood, Marty to the party. What's up?
1: I'm here to talk about Jhené Aiko's new album.
0: And then you're leave?
1: I'm here.
0: My segment is...
1: literally. West Side Whimsy, it's such a great album,
0: man. You had a chance to listen over the weekend a little
1: bit. I mean, I listened the day it dropped. Yeah. I stayed up literally listening to the whole album. It's 20 songs. It's got some really good features on there. You know, the Kendrick Lamar one. She's got Larry June. She even brought Tyga back out, which I loved. I really loved that song. But the one that a lot of people were talking about on social media is the one that's called He Belongs. Mm.

0: And of course, the speculations are that she's talking about Big Sean because she's talking about a ring in there, you know. And she clearly came out because there was a fan online that posted she just ripped into Big Sean all the way through. And she simply responded back with no. So she came out and clarified that real quick, which
1: I think that just being an artist, anything that we listen to. She's saying about Big Sean right there.
0: We're going to listen it through to but
1: it does
0: our own
1: sound
0: ears.
1: Like
0: it. It does, yes. Yeah. And then there's another one that's called Ceiling Freestyle, which she like went off in this track.

0: Paige and Britney. Yeah. She had all these names. Remember, it was just Becky with the good hair.
1: Right.
0: Yeah. Beyonce, like, Jesus Christ. Like,
2: well, if there wasn't cheating allegations, why would she just make up those names?
1: Well, listen, there is a song that Big Sean has from 2016, mm-hmm. and he's mentioning those names, and that's why, right. like, there's, like, it's that connection.
0: All that. That's another time to say, like, really?
1: Right. Okay. But at the end of the day, look, it doesn't matter because there is so many other good songs in the album. I mean, she has Larry June in there. She has...

0: Mm.
1: Oh, why?
0: You do what you do.
1: I love the, it's been on repeat.
0: And she's an amazing artist.
1: Yes,
0: man.
1: I love her. I can't wait for her to go on tour.
0: And when you, have you seen her live?
1: Yes, Jhené, I literally feel like I'm floating.
0: Is a beast. Well, come down and finish the show.
2: Yes.
0: Yeah, man. What is the every time she spoke about Jhené Aiko, she was really floating.
1: Literally.
0: Looked like a Macy's Day Parade.
1: Got my crystals.
0: Oh my gosh. Man. These girls in here levitating. Y'all continue to hang with us in the neighborhood, big boy
2: big
0: neighborhood.
2: Boy.
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0: kept saying, like, trying to make sure, like, oh, you're Frenchie. Your nickname is, like, Frenchie the baby.
1: She was saying that she was pregnant after. Right. Like, yeah, I'm having a baby. Because I think, like, Neon got involved in the conversation, too. And so she was trying to say that she was pregnant.
0: It's crazy.
2: Oh, she tried to play it off?
1: Yeah. But then, it was too late.
0: Also, like, I mean, that guy... If he got her pregnant, I mean, he came up because she is the princess of Dubai. Yeah. Right. I mean, this girl has got money.
2: Yeah.
0: She's got money. So, like, you know, I don't know.
2: Oh, man.
0: But that's the thing about going live. It's like the secrets will come out.
2: Hold on.
3: I'm so happy for you.
4: Huh?
3: I'm so happy for you.
4: Bro? What?
3: Nobody hears me. The people that I said you're my baby, that's what they
2: were. She said, nobody hears me.
0: Yeah. Oh. So, the rumors are saying that he actually fired her, his assistant, because of that.
5: Really?
0: That incident. Yeah, that's what the rumors are saying on the internet. But I'm like, dang it. That, I mean.
2: That's that live
0: that's
2: thing,
0: That's
2: the
0: live, yep. Yeah. That's the live life. And some people aren't meant for, like, live moments like that.
2: I know we're not.
1: Like, yeah, for sure.
2: Like, good Lord,
0: definitely
2: man.
0: Definitely not,
2: if,
0: yeah.
2: That's what I'm telling you, man. If we had cameras that just recorded everything on and off air, it'd be bad.
5: Oh, yeah. Exactly.
2: It would be bad, man.
0: Yeah. And
2: like, I tell you, Neon, he wanted to schedule me to do a live stream with him, but I'm like, I don't know.
1: Yeah.
0: Oh boy, I'll be in the background picking my nose or something.
2: Yeah, man.
0: Imagine him in here. Nah, I see crazy things.
5: I saw Rampage over the weekend, like at a Dave and Buster's, and I walked in to say hello to him and the other homie named Popeye. But as soon as I saw him, I was like, I saw the camera in front of him. I was like, oh, are you guys streaming?
1: Yeah.
5: And they were like, yeah, we're streaming. I was like, oh, my bad.
2: Yeah. Like what's Neon up, came up to me at the fight. He was streaming. Bro? You know, and this time at least I knew he was streaming.
5: Yeah.
2: But yeah, I popped up on some streams that didn't, and I didn't know they were streaming.
5: Uh-huh.
2: Nothing crazy, but
5: You never know, bro.
2: Hell yeah.
0: It's so funny to see. I remember seeing one of Neon's stream at one of the festivals, and then you're in the background the whole time. And I'm just like, yo, that's crazy.
2: That was one of the first times he came up to me streaming.
0: Oh, for reals? Yeah, that's what I was going to say. Imagine.
2: My son said as soon as he saw me, he went to his, you know, to his stream. Mm-hmm. He said, he was like, Dad, it was all W's in the chat, W.
0: Oh,
2: big boys. I was like, yeah, well, maybe I'll do it then.
1: Yeah. Yeah.
0: But, shout out to Frenchie. If he is having a baby, congrats.
2: Yeah, man. Hell of a way to find out. Hell of a way to find out. That's a hell of a gender reveal.
0: I know.
2: You know, or at least a baby reveal.
0: Baby reveal for
2: sure. There it is right there. Do continue to hang out with us in the neighborhood.

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Big Boy Neighborhood, ladies and gentlemen, have you subscribed to all four of our YouTube channels as of yet? If you have not, we're not here to shame you. We're here to entertain you. Yep. Okay. 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

0: 93.9 Jams, Hawaii's throwback station. It's about that time for your phone tap. This one right here, man. Shout out to our guy, Adrian, that used to work here.
1: Adrian,
0: he worked at the front. He was a security officer at the front. And we called him up to tell him that there was a situation going down and someone was coming down to do some bodily harm to us.
2: Oh, no.
0: Man, this dude had our back like four flat tires.
2: That's right.
0: Let's go to get into your phone tap on the 10s right here. Big Boys Neighborhood.

0: Hello, this is Adrian, Fight Hard Security.
1: Yo, Adrian, it's Big Boy.
0: Oh, hey, Big Boy, how's it going?
1: We got somebody that's been calling this morning, and you know, he has a stalker.
0: Yeah.
1: I guess that he got out, and he said that he's coming up here, and he's going to do something to me and Louie.
0: To y'all? All right, we'll get that figured out then, man.
1: Yeah, but not with the police, though, man, because I don't want to do reports and everything, but if you see anybody coming up...
0: Yeah, we got his photo, too.
1: Okay, yeah. So
0: he looks like a little Mexican, like...
1: That's him, yeah. He was talking about coming up here, and he was saying, you know, talking about f***ing Louie and his ass and all kind of stuff like this, man, so...
0: I'll escort this dude out for y'all.
1: Yeah, but we don't want you to get yourself in trouble, because he said he's going to really kind of knock out anybody that get in his way.
0: I don't really worry about all that, but...
1: I can probably catch a lawsuit, man. Is there any way I can probably kick you a couple hundred just to knock them out for us?
0: Hey, if that really comes through, man, I'll do it for y'all.
1: Yeah, hell yeah. But you probably got to take your uniform off, too, because I don't want to get you in trouble.
0: Yeah, I got a little beater under.
1: Okay. Yeah, man.
0: I just hope he ain't carrying nothing on, dude.
1: You're not trained in combat to take a knife away from him?
0: No, to take a knife away. I know how to knock a dude out, you know.
1: It's a nervous wreck up here. She keep crying and snot coming out her nose and...
0: Man.
1: Yeah, it's just bad. And, you know, she a little person, man. You know what I'm saying?
0: Yeah, nah, I feel y'all, man. All I got to say, if y'all want, I'll walk down with y'all, with one of y'all.
1: We got a steak knife in here. You want me to bring that to the front?
0: Yeah, I'm with that.
1: Yeah, dude is downstairs right now. We can see him out of our window.
0: Downstairs?
1: Yeah.
0: All right. So y'all want to bring that little steak knife?
1: Taking the steak knife and taking this mace.
2: Okay.
1: And this bat. And this Rottweiler. And Adrian.
0: Yeah, what's up, man?
1: Do you ever listen to us in the neighborhood, man?
0: Yeah, man. I grew up listening to y'all.
1: Man, thank you, bro. You ever heard a segment I do called Phone Taps?
0: I'm pretty sure.
1: Yeah, well, it's like when I call them up and I play, like, jokes on them.
0: Oh, you wildin', huh? You dying. That's crazy.
1: Hey, man.
0: I had a photo of homie right here and everything. I was gonna take your shit down.
1: Hey, man. You down as a motherfucker. So you was like, yeah, I'm wearing a beater under this. You said, bring me the steak knife. Damn, I ain't mad at you, man. I'm probably going to have to hire this dude.
0: Give me a little raise, man.
1: Yeah.
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0: 93.9 Jams, Hawaii's throwback station. And do continue to hang with us in the neighborhood. Jesus Sepulveda, Halloween, it is a coming, and you're celebrating already.
1: That's right. September is Halloween for us. And my family, we are celebrating Halloween on September.
0: Wow. Do you have things in the house already?
1: Already decorating. I go to the bathroom and then,
0: Everything.
1: I
0: love it. Got a man in there?
1: Yes. No.
0: Okay. No. Girl laughing at
1: you? No, it was a skeleton.
0: When you go to urinate?
1: Skeleton. Stop, guys.
0: All righty then. All right, we'll be in the restroom. I'm sorry. We'll come back. We'll speak on it. Y'all continue to hang with us in the neighborhood. Big boy neighborhood.

0: 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Big Boy Neighborhood. Jesus Sepulveda's up in here, man. We were talking about your household is Halloween in September.
1: Yeah, man. It's September. I'm one of those that are celebrating Halloween in September all the way through October. We just love Halloween at the house. It's all set up. I mean, we got the decorations all over the wall. And my son, he's just so obsessed right now with Spirit Halloween.
0: Oh, like we took him to Spirit Halloween. Store?
1: Yes, he gets excited, dude.
2: Where are we going?
3: Spirit.
2: Spirit what?
3: Spirit Halloween.
1: Oh, I love
0: you.
1: Yeah,
0: man.
1: This guy.
0: So how young is he again?
1: He's three and a half. So he's just excited. Cute, he goes over there. He steps on the animatronics and jumps all over me and just so he can watch and peeks through.
0: Dope.
1: But he wants
0: he's
1: to step
0: be a serial
1: on
0: serial killer.
1: For real, this kid wants. You're right though, because he likes those little body parts that are like just hanging. He wants to buy those, and I'm just like, oh, what's going on? These skeletons. I'm like,
0: do you take him trick or treating? He probably even more so.
1: Yeah.
0: Or is he afraid of trick or treating?
1: No, he loves it. And then we went to the one, our producer Juan. Like, he goes to this one place right here up here in Port Ranch, for the church, and they do like a giant one, like a, what do you call it? It's a trunk or treat?
4: Oh, trunk or treat.
1: Yeah. Trunk or treats.
0: Yeah. That's the only time you go to church, huh?
1: Yeah, exactly. No, that's a fact. Yeah. That's a fact.
0: You want to come in? Like, no, I just stay in the parking lot.
1: Yeah.
0: I just stay in the parking lot.
1: I'm already holy. My name is Jesus anyways. You know what I mean?
0: Right. Now, Jesus.
1: I'm walking through, but yeah, so we're he's going to be excited. We're excited for Halloween. And you know, I don't know, a lot of people are doing this too, though. Like, in September, they're celebrating. They want to stretch it.
4: Oh, I think that's the thing right now. I love Halloween.
1: Yeah, we're stretching it. Yeah, so. Don't
0: try to make it seem like everybody's doing it.
4: I love Halloween.
1: Am I wrong? Am I the problem?
4: Bleed. Yeah. I don't know.
0: Not at all.
1: But once it's like,
0: that's
1: once
0: your household.
1: The pumpkin.
0: That's what you behind on rent.
4: Right, worried about Halloween.
0: Yeah, you know.
1: But like the pumpkin spice latte, when that comes out, that's it for me.
4: It's Halloween. Yeah, that's already out. Huh?
1: It's Halloween.
0: I think that, I get tired of all that pumpkin spice stuff, though.
1: What do you mean?
0: Pumpkin spice, I get tired of that. If there is a Halloween pet peeve, it's all the places that force pumpkin spice.
1: No, I'm a pumpkin spice baddie, dude. No, I'm all about it, dude. I love it.
0: You know your mic is on, right?
1: I love it, dude. It's great. I just get excited when I smell the Halloween pumpkin spice anything.
0: Right. I can sense smell, but it's like everywhere you go.
1: Too much.
0: Like, even if you go to Costco right now, they got Christmas stuff up.
4: What's going on, man?
1: Yeah, that's kind of wild.
0: Yeah, man. Do you have any holiday pet peeves?
5: Yeah, my pet peeve is, you know, right now with the candy, when you have the mixed bag with different candies, there's always that one candy you don't like out of the group,
0: man.
5: And you're like, damn, I still gotta buy it.
0: Like, I ain't even buying candy for the office. She's buying nasty ass candy for me. And she put it on my account.
5: There's that one candy.
0: Dude, grab something I want to eat. You know what I'm saying?
4: Yeah.
0: You want this, man. Big boy.

0: Big Boy Neighborhood Luigi is up in here. What you say, Lou Dog?
1: All right, so Boosie at one point wanted a pardon from Donald Trump.
0: Right.
1: You know, he's had like a previous gun conviction. Then he got something about possession of a firearm again. Mm-hmm. So he got into trouble. And like in 2024, he asked for the pardon. And for whatever reason, I think he found somebody to do it. And he paid them $600,000.
0: Yeah, man.
1: This is what happened.
2: This is what I was led to believe. If you come with this money, you will get a pardon.
3: How much did you give them up front?
2: $600K.
3: We have some texts that they sent to your lawyer.
4: This text listed the influential people they supposedly recruited.
3: Laura Loomer, Erica Kirk, Mike Johnson, he's the Speaker of the House. Another text, the broker mentions Natalie Harp. She's the executive assistant that's very close to the president. And suggests that she's going to personally hand your application to the president.
2: Yeah, yeah. I just thought, I mean, this is the way it's done. I'm paying these guys, you know, and they're going to make it happen.
4: They didn't make it happen.
0: Nope.
4: Boosie didn't get his pardon. As for the four people they claimed to know, they denied any involvement in the case. Boosie's contract with the brokers stipulated that if he wasn't pardoned, he'd get half his money back. But they won't pay, claiming the contract is invalid and denying they sent the text. The rapper is suing.
2: I say, just return it. You didn't get my pardon. It's a bunch of BS. And they were so cocky.
5: Damn. Yeah, did you see the guys?
0: He got scammed. Yeah.
5: Yeah, they like straight. You said slime balls.
0: Slime balls. Big time.
1: Yeah. They call them pardon brokers.
0: Yeah.
1: What? Like, how many people do you think they probably brought in and, you know, made them think that you can get a pardon? If not, what?
5: It couldn't have just been Boosie.
0: Yeah,
5: they could have just had Boosie Badass. That's the only person
1: and
5: that
1: you have
5: got
1: a contract
5: burned by
1: where
5: that.
1: If you don't fulfill it, you still get kid to keep half of the money? What?
0: Yeah.
5: I would do that.
1: I'll take anybody and everybody.
5: We all got one. As much as we dislike, you know, whatever you feel about Trump, we all got like a 1 degree or 2 degree of separation. To get in touch with him.
1: Oh,
5: you probably want to take a call.
1: Yeah.
5: But I can fill out a form and say, hey, man, you know, I know such and such. He can take it.
6: Right.
5: And I keep half the money. You know what I'm saying?
1: That's crazy, bro. That much money. And you got to figure.
5: That's $600,000 made, already taxed.
1: Yeah. Hey, bro.
5: You know, I'm pretty sure Boosie done did things to people for less.
1: Yeah.
5: And he said they were cocky, too.
1: And the slime balls look like, you know, they look like in suits. The facial expressions, everything. They just totally look like a scam.
6: Oh, my God.
0: Yeah. Hair slick back and everything. I don't trust anybody with hair slick back.
1: Little pins with the U.S. flag.
5: I know what you're doing, bro.
0: That's a joke, dude. I'm kidding, Louie.
5: Louie's hair is slick back right now.
0: Joking, Lou.
1: I just didn't think it was funny at the
0: end. Yeah.
5: Ooh.
1: I'm just saying, I didn't think that joke was funny.
5: Wow.
6: Right. At least he'd be real.
5: Yeah, but you think he's funny, right?
1: Oh, yeah.
5: What he said wasn't funny. Sometimes.
1: I mean,
6: everything isn't going to hit, guys. Right?
5: Yeah, but you would think so, man.
1: Yeah, he's a seasoned comedian. You would think everything would
5: Don't practice on air.
0: You gotta slow it down.
5: Are you trying out a new stand-up for an hour or something? You continue to hang out with us in the neighborhood, Big Boy's neighborhood. Damn.
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8: Overcast skies today with isolated showers and breezy. Trades up to 29 miles per hour, the high near 87. Tonight, cloudy and breezy, the low in the upper 70s. Tomorrow, partly sunny.
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0: D2.
1: Big Boy Neighborhood, Jesus Sepulveda's up in here, man, when trying to win goes wrong.
0: Yeah, you see, like, this is what happens when you work out too hard and things happen. You know, this girl at High Rocks, it's like a, I guess it's like a fitness club, like a CrossFit type of like
2: a competition, right?
0: Competition, yes. Right, yeah. They had a competition over there in Japan. And a bunch of people that were fit went over there, and they were all going for number one, right? And this girl, she actually won the race, but she won while she, like, literally had a bowel movement, and she soiled herself. Like, she just had diarrhea all over her legs. I mean, it was like...
1: And what kind of... Were they bike riding, or were they running in there?
0: So they do a bunch of things. They do a bunch of bear crawls. They crawl into things. They grab little ropes, and they start... And they have equipment. They go up and down and do push-ups. Like, it's like a bunch of things they have to do. And here's the thing. There's people behind her during the whole time. So they got to take in all this whiff of, like, the nasty air.
1: So she had already soiled herself, like, during the course. The race. She still had a lot more to go.
0: Like, during the middle of it, she still had a lot more to go. And then she still finished the race.
1: Is there a video of this?
0: Yeah, there's a video of this. I know. No, you can tell. It's like, it looks like chocolate milk just coming out. Well, anyway, the point is.
2: Yeah, that's why they're getting so much backlash.
0: Right.
2: Because technically they should have just stopped her.
0: So that they should have stopped her because there are people that are going to be using the same equipment.
2: Yeah.
0: I mean, it's still in there.
2: How do you not stop that?
1: Right.
0: But it's getting controversy online because a lot of people are saying, like, she's so brave. The way that she just went for it. She's, like, showing, like,
1: Yeah, you would have definitely messed my time off. Yeah. If you were ahead of me, I would have been like, man, if she ain't quitting, I am.
0: So that's what the guy behind her said. Like, it was like he was thrown off. He gets to keep smelling the smell just hits him. And it was like, it was hard for him to stay focused.
3: Yeah.
0: It was distracting him. It was distracting half the people there. So, I mean, I get it.
1: In front of her.
3: Yeah.
1: My man, you loser. Letting that woman lap you like that with your punk ass.
0: But they're saying that they should have told her to stop. They should have pulled her to the side. They should have, like, made her not race. But they should let her keep going. And so that's the controversy.
1: But you know what? They say that people do, like, they urinate and go on themselves too during, like, marathons.
0: Yeah, races.
1: They got, like, they got, like, personal times.
0: Yeah, that's wild, though. Like, you know, when you're leaking like that and it's, like, causing. I mean, even after the race, they put everything away. They ripped everything down.
3: Oh, my God.
0: It was just, but it should have done it.
1: She's going up that little wooden thing and sliding down on the other side. Like,
3: because I'm not going to lie, when I first heard about it, I was like, wow, like, she really did finish. Like, wow. But now after hearing that she's getting backlash, or like they are getting backlash because of like people smelling it after, like, I can understand that.
1: And I thought that she was just on a bike and it was like her bike. Or I don't know, it was like a whole not triathlon or whatever that thing
2: like
1: is called.
2: Running them burpees and like pushing something.
3: Yeah, just imagine being behind.
2: Grabbing like a bag.
1: I mean, I wonder at one point that she was like, ooh, man, I probably shouldn't have had that sushi.
0: Right.
1: Oh, man. Like, I like sushi's gone.
0: No.
1: Yeah, but she finished, huh?
0: Yeah, she,

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Have you subscribed to all four of our YouTube channels as of yet? If you have not, we're not here to shame you. We're here to entertain you. Yep. 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

93.9 Jams. Big Boy Neighborhood, it's about that time for your phone tap. Once again, shout out to my guy, DJ Kyle, for playing the part of T.T. Tanaka. Yes, man, this one right here is T.T. Tanaka Soul Food. Let's go to get into your phone tap right here. Big Boy Neighborhood.

0: How you doing, ma'am? I was wondering if I could speak to someone there. I have T.T. Tanaka from Japan. He's the influencer from Japan. Are you familiar with T.T. Tanaka?
1: I'm really not.
0: Yeah, he's like the Keith Lee of Japan. And I wanted to try to bring him through.
1: All right, when?
0: You have anything available? Probably like 4 o'clock?
1: Yeah.
0: T.T., can you say hello?
2: Hello?
1: Hi.
0: Tell her the foods that you love.
2: Fried chicken.
1: Okay.
2: Yeah. Hamburger.
1: We have hamburger steak today and fried chicken today. And then vegetables. I have greens, cabbage.
2: Oh, I love greens.
0: Yes.
1: You love greens?
2: Yes. Yeah, delicious.
1: Okay, so I will make sure whoever is here at 4 o'clock will get y'all some greens.
2: Who am I talking to?
1: My name's...
2: Are you black?
0: Yeah, she's black.
2: I love black women.
1: Yes, I'm black.
0: Yeah, the establishment is black.
1: Yeah, it's black on.
0: What drinks do you have there?
1: We do have a full bar.
2: Food bar?
0: Not a food bar.
2: Food bar.
0: No, not food bar.
1: A full bar.
2: Food bar.
0: Yes, and a full bar. That's for drinks and alcohol.
2: Alcohol.
0: Like sake, sake-san. Yes.
2: Kool-Aid?
1: Okay.
0: Yes.
1: And what's your name, sweetheart?
0: My name is Luther, and I'm bringing in T.T. Tanaka.
1: I will let them know.
2: You know Barack Obama?
0: Has Barack Obama been to this place?
1: No.
2: Denzel?
1: No.
0: No, I don't think Denzel.
1: Not yet.
2: King Kong and got nothing on me.
0: Oh, my. Yeah, you remember that, but that was from Training Day. This guy, he's very influenced by black and brown culture.
1: Little Meat and Too Short has been here.
0: Oh.
2: Yes.
0: Do you know any Too Short songs?
2: What's my favorite word?
0: Why you gotta say? Oh, yeah, that's it. He says, what's my favorite word? Why you gotta say it like short?
1: Yes.
0: So he has a lot of followers out there in Japan, and so now we're out here, and he went to L.A., but he didn't have, like, an escort. They beat him up.
1: Oh, man. Why they beat him up?
0: He was in different neighborhoods without the proper representation.
1: He didn't have a tour guide. Okay, gotcha.
0: What did they do to you?
2: Beat the out of me.
0: He said they beat the shit out of him.
1: So sorry.
0: All righty. So I'm going to bring him by, but I thank you for your time.
1: Yeah. All right. No problem.
0: Thank you. Have yourself a great day.
1: You too. Bye-bye.
2: Donald Trump.
0: Yes, Donald Trump. 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

0: 93.9 Jams. And do continue to hang out with us in the neighborhood. Jesus Sepulveda, Amish dating rules.
1: Amish dating rules, man. Yes. Some people have weird rules.
0: How would you know this?
1: My algorithm is crazy. Oh, okay. And I saw this video and I was like, what? They can just see each other at night. Right. They can only sleep over. What's going on? I need more.
0: Hey, man, it's crazy that you got an Amish community in your algorithm.
1: Yes.
2: Yeah.
1: I do. I have everything.
0: Hey, there it is. You said it. Y'all continue to hang out with us. Jesus got that next Big Boy Neighborhood.

0: Hawaii's Throwback Station, 93.9 HD2. Big Boys Big Neighborhood. Boy. All righty now. Jesus Sepulveda's up in here. Jesus, hang loose. What you got, my brother?
1: Man, I don't know much about the Amish and how they live life.
0: The Amish community.
1: Every now and then you'll hear a story, you'll see something, and you're like, wow, I didn't know that that's how they do things. I just found out the way they date. And let me tell you something. It is wild.
2: You talk about Amish dating.
3: Uh-huh.
2: What are the basics of Amish dating?
3: You do it in the dark. You can never be seen together in the daylight. And you can't talk to your partner's parents if you're dating. And you can only see each other once a week.
2: And what does it mean that you date in the dark? What do you do?
3: You only see each other during the night. At around 9 o'clock, the boyfriend comes to the girlfriend's house. The door stays unlocked so you can just walk in, comes to her house, and goes up to her bed and stays in her bed till 4 in the morning. And then he goes home.
2: What happens in the bed?
3: You talk and sleep. You can't have sex because that's not allowed till you're married. But you just talk and sleep. And that's all.
2: And that's dating.
3: That's dating. And then he goes
2: home. Can you kiss?
3: Yes, you can. I never did, but I think you can.
2: And do both the boy and the girl need to be agreed that this is what's going to happen?
3: Yes. And then after the first night, the guy has to be like, so you want me to come back in 2 weeks? Or do you want me to take you home after church or after the singing next Sunday evening? And if you want to, you say yes. And if you don't want to, you say no.
0: That seems like a... That was a lot for me to follow right
1: yes,
0: there.
1: Yes, me too.
4: A lot of
1: when
4: rules.
1: I was hearing it, I was like,
0: yeah,
1: oh my
0: that was
1: God,
0: a lot of rules, man.
1: Yeah. Isn't that insane? I mean, imagine being a parent of the Amish and then like having some guy just go up to your daughter's bedroom and you just got to be like, yeah, that's the way we do it here.
0: Right. But I think if you're born into it, or I think right. it's regular.
1: I guess
0: and
1: so.
0: And then I'm like, well, they're not upstairs doing anything.
1: Well, yeah. Right. I mean, they're not allowed to, but I know me. If I was out there, I'm trying something.
0: Yeah, but really? You're not Amish either.
1: Yeah, that's true.
0: You know?
1: That's true.
4: Well, you
1: true.
4: Could kiss. That's what she said, that you could kiss.
0: Did she?
4: Yeah.
0: There was so much right there. I was like, man.
4: Yeah, I caught that
1: She's
4: one.
1: Like, she never did, but I'll be kissing.
0: Did you have any dating rules?
4: There was never any guys allowed in my house. When I had a boyfriend for 3+ years, he was never allowed in my room.
0: Yeah.
4: Like, those type of things, yeah. And
0: like,
4: then
0: Ani's brother just got married. And the girl, I think, was like in her, like 30 or something. And she had never been with a guy. She'd never been spent the night. God. Like, yeah, man.
4: Yeah.
0: So you had set colors.
4: Very similar. Yeah, I grew up with a very strict dad. And my mom was too. But I think my dad was more of like the one like always calling me like, where are you at? Like, God forbid I was out late. Like, and my friends knew. Like, if I was hanging out with them, they would all be like, hey, shut up. It's Mariana's dad. Yes.
0: I'm glad you said that because I'm pretty sure Chula's friends do the same thing. It's your dad.
1: Wow.
0: It's your dad. So I want to hear from you right now, ma'am. What dating rules did you have?
1: Oh,
0: wow. You can either say growing up or that you throw on someone else. Yeah. What dating rules do you have or did you have?
4: Never hook up on the first night.
0: Yep, there it is. See, oh, I love that. What dating rules did you have or do you have?
1: Boring.
0: Hit us up, 8662. What'd you say, Lou?
1: Boring.
0: Y'all hit us up. What dating rules did you have or do you have? Hit us up. Your chance to speak on it right now. Big Boys Neighborhood.

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0: 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Big Boys Neighborhood, we were speaking on it, man. Now, Jesus was talking about how in the Amish community that they have these rules for dating, right?
1: Yeah.
0: And we literally were talking about what are the dating rules that you have or do you have, or even the ones that you kind of put on your kids now.
1: Mm-hmm.
0: Like you were saying that you couldn't, Marty, you couldn't.
1: Yeah, there was no guys allowed in my room. Like even though I had a boyfriend from like 3+ years, dude, I was already like in my early 20s.
0: Oh,
1: like, yeah.
0: He couldn't come in your room?
1: No, dude, he could not go in my room. My dad was very strict on that. Like,
0: I
1: don't care.
0: I love it.
2: Yeah, my sister's going to bring her boyfriend at a family party if he hasn't met him yet. It's like, I got to meet him and see if he's cool, bring him to the house, but he can't be showing up to no party.
0: Right, yeah, don't introduce me to him at this party.
2: Exactly.
0: All right, let's bring Kim into the neighborhood and see what's going down with Kim. Kim, hello.
3: Hello.
0: Hello there, Kim. Kim, what city are you calling from?
3: I'm calling from L.A.
0: Kim from L.A. Kim, what dating rules did you have or do you have?
3: So basically growing up, my parents didn't let me date till I was 18. And even then when I started dating, my boyfriend wasn't able to come into the house to like sit down in the living room. We had to be outside. And Mariana said, you know, even like going into our rooms to hang out, like we weren't able to do that. Like my parents were really strict in that manner. And also, yeah, definitely had to meet them before even bringing them around the family. So
0: I don't see anything wrong with this. As a dad, I approve these messages.
2: It sucks, too, if you have, like, friends that are, like, doing that, and you're just like, but my friends, their parents, and I don't care about their parents in this house.
3: Absolutely.
0: Let me tell you, too, Kim, like, I don't know what it is. Y'all can say, oh, it's the double standard or whatever, but with Jaden, my son, it's a little different.
1: It's a little different, huh?
0: It's a little different, or should I say it's a lot different?
3: Yeah.
0: You know, it's like...
3: I had a brother, and it was very different. You're absolutely right. The rules change with men and women. But hey, you know what? I understand. I understand now as a mother, you know, having a 14-year-old son and a 17-year-old daughter, I understand.
0: And it was times even with Jaden. We were like, nah, you can't close your room door.
1: Yeah.
0: None of that kind of stuff, man. Not at all.
2: That's
0: not
2: hilarious.
0: At all. What dating rules did you have or do you have? Hit us up. Is it Maya? Let's bring Maya into the neighborhood to see what's going down with Maya. Maya, hello. That's right.
1: Yeah.
0: We know we got a gang of calls.
1: Yeah, we do.
0: Yeah, man, we got 300 Mayas. What dating rules did you have or do you have? Hit us up, Big Boys Big Neighborhood.
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0: 93.9 Jam. Big Wood Neighborhood. What dating rules did you have or do you have? We're going to bring Ashley into the neighborhood and see what's going down with Ashley up in here. Ashley, hello.
1: Hello.
0: Hello there, Ashley. Wow. Ashley, what dating rules did you have or do you have now?
1: Okay, so for me, if you have a child or children, it's a no-go. Because, especially if they're small, like, if they're under five, that relationship is still alive.
0: Right, right, right. Okay, so what do you mean?
1: I don't want to deal with no baby mama dramas. I don't know. I just feel like, yeah, they'll still be dealing with.
0: Also, these are your dating rules. Like, you don't date anyone that got, like,
2: kids
0: or anything like that, especially if they're young.
1: Right. I don't have nothing against the kids. Of course, we love the kids. It's just, I don't trust it.
2: Yeah, right. Makes sense.
0: Right. Yeah, and if it's too early too, like who's this, who's that?
2: They're like really young.
0: Yeah. Oh
2: there's
0: definitely
2: no chemistry.
0: Somebody's mad.
1: Like I said, under five, that relationship is still alive. You cannot convince me otherwise.
0: Oh yeah, damn, see what it rhymes. Okay. Under five, the relationship is still alive. You can't convince me otherwise. Yeah. All right, now, let's bring Natalie into the neighborhood and see what's going down with Natalie. Natalie, hello. Hello there, Natalie. Natalie, what dating rules did you have or do you have?
3: Well, when I first started dating my boyfriend back in high school, we were only allowed to be together for 2 hours. Only 2 hours. And if his ride was taking too long, my mom would start like yelling from upstairs, from the kitchen and be like, when's he going home? You don't want home? And like, we'll be scrambling, trying to find him a ride. We've been together for 5 years now. We're still only allowed downstairs. He has never seen my room.
0: Really? Oh, I love this. And Natalie, how young are you? How young are you, Natalie?
3: I'm 20.
0: Okay, oh so God. You're 20. You say that he's never seen your bedroom.
3: Only maybe once in our life.
0: Really?
2: Yeah, it was the same.
3: Yeah. Yes, and I have an apartment now. I live in L.A. now.
2: Oh, my God.
0: Right.
3: And when he comes home, he's still not allowed.
0: Really?
4: Wait, what?
0: Wait, hold on, Nat. You live by yourself now? You have your own place?
3: I have my own place, yes.
0: And the rules still apply that he can't come into your bedroom or you got to relax on that?
3: Yeah, yeah. Well, he's in my boyfriend, he's in the Navy.
0: Okay.
3: Actually. So whenever he comes from overseas, well, I got to go back to my hometown or he'll come over here, but then they'll still call me up.
0: Shouldn't it be on a ship somewhere?
2: Right.
0: Oh my God, I heard that.
2: Yeah.
0: Man, that's another one. I love it, Nat.
4: Yep.
0: Believe that? All right, now, what dating rules did you have or do you have? Hit us up, Big Boy's Neighbor.

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1: Hey, got me cap on your Saturday. And stick around because we're going to have a party up in here with some DMX. Catch that in about 4.5 minutes. 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
1: What's happening, everybody? I'm Cappuccino holding you down on this Saturday. And man, I feel like I've been waiting to talk with y'all for a while because I feel like it's been a lot going down this week. Entertainment and news. Oh my gosh. But I tell you what, you know good well I'm going to rock with you all until 3 o'clock, giving you all your favorite throwbacks, old school joints right there. I got Mariah Carey coming up, Always Be My Baby. And you know what? Just thinking about Mariah, y'all, we're about to enter into the fall season. And you know, with fall comes Christmas, right on into that winter season. And that is pretty much your girl Mariah's season right there, right? So stick around for that. I got Game and 50 Cent coming up for you, plus your man Usher. I know some people were like, his name is not Usher. That's how some folks like to say his name, okay? So I'm going to say it too. Anyway, stick around for all of that. Plus, like I said, some entertainment news and all that stuff right here with all your favorite throwbacks.
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And close to 3 minutes, got the real Slim Shady headed your way. But is Cam Ross still rocking the pink the way he used to? Real men wear pink, right? There he is with that Hey

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1: It is the weekend, y'all. Saturday, and I'm Cappuccino hanging out with you. Of course, with more of your favorites. In fact, I got Ice Cube headed your way. I got some Luda and Shauna. I got some Snoop Dogg with that beautiful. Y'all, I was about to sing it, and I was like, nope, hold it back in. Hold it back in, all right? Speaking of Snoop Dogg, you know the big iHeart Radio Music Festival. 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Everything kicked off on yesterday, which included Snoop, Cardi B, Ciara, and many more. I mean, tonight is day two of the big iHeart Radio Music Festival, all right? 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

0: 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Hey, I'm Cappuccino, and coming up, we got some En Vogue headed your way with My Lovin'. I got some Shaggy coming at you guys, plus some Usher with that Nice and Slow. By the way, speaking of Usher, you know, he and Chris Brown are still doing their big R&B tour. I feel like this thing's going to last throughout the rest of the year, right? But get this, Jasmine Crockett, that's Texas Democrat Jasmine Crockett, she honored Chris Brown and Usher with a congressional record recognition. However, now she's under fire, receiving backlash for what they are saying, honoring a convicted abuser, and that will be Chris Brown. You know what? I'm going to just leave that at that, okay? 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It's my opinion. What's your opinion, huh? 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
1: Regulators. We regulate any stealing of his property. 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

0: 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What's happening? I'm Cappuccino, back here at it with all of your favorite joints, because we got some Lil Jon and the Eastside Boys gonna have you getting low with it, all right? I got Dr. Dre headed your way. We got some Mary J. Blige, and how about B.O.B. and Bruno Mars? They got nothing on you. And you know what, y'all? I'm feeling a tad bit upset. I feel kind of hurt because, you know, I watch a lot of television, and I'm watching a lot of these actors who I believe should be winning all types of awards, like my girl Zendaya, the final season of Euphoria. Sister girl, you would think that she was really the character that she plays. That's how well she does it, right? But, of course, you know, the Emmys went down this week, and can you believe that no actors of color won any award? How? I'm talking about, I'm watching Lioness with Zoe Saldana. I'm watching so many other shows, people of color, and none of them, you mean to tell me none of them won any awards? So of course, you know, there was a hashtag Emmys So White that went down. So we'll see what's going to happen for the next one if we're tuned in for that because of this crap this year, right? Hey, stay right here. More entertainment news coming at you guys in minutes.
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1: Hey, you got me, Cappuccino, hanging out until 3 o'clock. Got the Fugees headed your way with that Ready or Not. I've got some Joe. We're going to slow it down with that one. Plus DJ Kool headed your way and more. And y'all, if y'all don't come out here and get y'all Auntie Martha Stewart. Did y'all see the other day? She hopped on the social media talking about, I've been thinking about releasing my nudes. Nudes, y'all. I'm hoping that maybe she was hacked because Martha, baby, unless we're talking about palette colors for the season or what to put on our tables, you know what? She be thirst trapping. She like 50 Cent. She's out here trolling. But oh my gosh. Speaking of which, y'all can actually check her out. I think she has a new podcast on Netflix through iHeart as well. So yeah, that's probably what it was. Drawing some attention because Martha Stewart posting, you know what? Okay, baby. Okay. Hey, you guys, stay right here.
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0: nowadays, everybody wanna talk like they got something to say, but nothing comes out when they move their lips, just a bunch of gibberish. 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
3: Overcast skies today with isolated showers and breezy. Trades up to 29 miles per hour, the high near 87. Tonight, cloudy and breezy, the low in the upper 70s. Tomorrow, partly sunny.
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0: 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I'm Cappuccino rocking with you guys today with some Belle Biv DeVoe headed your way with that poison. Go have you and make you lose control with Missy. And Jay says, don't walk away. And you know what? I'm saying the same thing. Don't walk away from all your favorite songs right here because I know good and well. It's Saturday. You're probably doing a little bit of cleaning, running around. You are definitely doing your karaoke thing, singing all your favorite throwbacks. And I implore you to do that, all right? And also, let's get into some news right quick because y'all know I've been talking about AI lately, how a former AI person came out saying how he believes AI is maturing a little too fast and humanity is going to be the end of humanity in a decade. That's like only 10 years, y'all. Well, apparently the president has forcefully rejected calls to slow down AI development, labeling warnings that AI could destroy the world a hoax. That's the word he's using, a hoax and a sick conspiracy. Now, the last time he kept quiet about a few things, you know, that was the beginning of the pandemic. I'm going to just leave that at that. I'm just saying, you know, sometimes you can't disregard everything when folks are around you are telling you this and that. So we'll see how this works on whomever's favor, because a lot of cities these days are pretty much trying to get everything, the data centers, to slow down, all right? Stories like that are what you guys can always check out on the Black Information Network when you download the free iHeartRadio app.
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1: It is your weekend, and I know you guys are quite excited about that, trying to get everything back in gear and in motion for the weekend. I tell you what, rock with us. Let's be your soundtrack for the weekend with some Aaliyah coming up. Try again. I got TLC coming at you guys, plus some Eminem. Gonna have you lose yourself and a whole lot more. Everything that you guys can think of singing, all right? And you know what? You know the group Pretty Ricky. They're still out here doing their thing, out here touring, right? Well, Spectacular Smith, that's one of the members. He's being sued for sexual assault and battery. In fact, an Arizona woman, she alleges that he messaged her on Instagram, out of all places, right, to arrange a meeting before sexually assaulting her. So we'll keep you guys updated with that. Apparently, this happened, I believe, last October. So, yeah, we'll keep you guys updated with what Spectacular has to say about that. Of course, make sure y'all tune into us as well, even on the free iHeartRadio app, and talk back to us and set us as your number one preset.
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